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0: Well, it's all about Taylor and Travis. It's all about World Cup. Wait a minute. Why is there a couple climbing the Empire State Building? I got dizzy watching that yesterday on the news. Oh, this couple climbs to the top of the Empire State Building for a little proposal. Very sweet. It's the people from Skywalkers on Netflix. You may have heard of that. I'm Hayden. That's it for music news. We'll get back to more Taylor and Travis later. The 2026 NFL Flag Championships, presented by Toyota, are headed to Westfield, Indiana. Be there live at Grand Park Sports Campus, July 23rd through the 26th. 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
11: Your AccuWeather forecast. Tonight, expect clear to partly cloudy skies with warm and humid conditions, reaching a low of 74. Tomorrow will bring partly sunny skies with near-record temperatures and high humidity. Be prepared for a heavy thunderstorm in the afternoon, which could be intense. Extreme heat poses a risk, and the storms may bring heavy downpours and localized damaging wind gusts. Expect a high of 99. Tomorrow night, there is a chance of a thunderstorm in the evening. Otherwise, it will be partly cloudy, warm, and humid with a low of 73. For AccuWeather, I'm meteorologist Jason Caterina.
0: Thousands still missing in Venezuela, but they found a barking puppy and a toddler alive. Details on the way. Here's Adele.

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And that's it.

0: things that I've got. I love it when they rescue a puppy. That's great, but this is even better. A toddler has been pulled alive from the earthquake rubble in Venezuela after 6 days. He's maybe 2 or 3 years old, was found in a building, and the rescue took about 3 hours. But his vital signs are good.
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1: Your AccuWeather forecast tonight: expect clear to partly cloudy skies with warm and humid conditions, reaching a low of 74. Tomorrow will bring partly sunny skies with near record temperatures and high humidity. Be prepared for a heavy thunderstorm in the afternoon, which could be intense. Extreme heat poses a risk, and the storms may bring heavy downpours and localized damaging wind gusts. Expect a high of 99. Tomorrow night, there is a chance of a thunderstorm in the evening. Otherwise, it will be partly cloudy, warm, and humid with a low of 73. For AccuWeather, I'm meteorologist Jason Caterina.
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0: I don't want to assume anything, but once upon a time, Blake Lively would have been the maid of honor. Now we're not even sure she's got an invite to the wedding. That's rough. It's Hayden, and it's the entertainment buzz. Reese Witherspoon talking about her prequel series, Elle, her memories of Legally Blonde. Now, this came about, she got the idea for the prequel series to Legally Blonde by watching the show Wednesday. How cool. Minions and Monsters in theaters this weekend, and that's the entertainment buzz.
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6: Your AccuWeather forecast. Tonight, expect clear to partly cloudy skies with warm and humid conditions, reaching a low of 74. Tomorrow will bring partly sunny skies with near-record temperatures and high humidity. Be prepared for a heavy thunderstorm in the afternoon, which could be intense. Extreme heat poses a risk, and the storms may bring heavy downpours and localized damaging wind gusts. Expect a high of 99. Tomorrow night, there is a chance of a thunderstorm in the evening. Otherwise, it will be partly cloudy, warm, and humid with a low of 73. For AccuWeather, I'm meteorologist Jason Caterina.
0: I thought it said holy, and then I figured out there was another L. Holly, with an exclamation point. Holly is the new one from Band Camino. You're going to love that song. It's coming up next. Here's Morgan Wallen, Love Somebody.

Your me time should always start with you and a whole lot of your favorite songs. Not to worry, we are always right here when you need us.

0: 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You're going to love this song. Tame Impala with Dracula next.
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8: Your AccuWeather forecast. Tonight, expect clear to partly cloudy skies with warm and humid conditions, reaching a low of 74. Tomorrow will bring partly sunny skies with near record temperatures and high humidity. Be prepared for a heavy thunderstorm in the afternoon, which could be intense. Extreme heat poses a risk, and the storms may bring heavy downpours and localized damaging wind gusts. Expect a high of 99. Tomorrow night, there is a chance of a thunderstorm in the evening. Otherwise, it will be partly cloudy, warm, and humid with a low of 73. For AccuWeather, I'm meteorologist Jason Caterina.
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0: Taylor Swift and Travis Kelce are keeping their honeymoon a secret. Now, we are starting to find things here and there that we didn't know before. This Madison Square Garden thing, about $3 million. It starts with a rehearsal dinner tonight, about 100 guests. 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That's what we're hearing. The honeymoon, I don't know. It's probably going to be more like a world tour.
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11: Your AccuWeather forecast. Tonight, expect clear to partly cloudy skies with warm and humid conditions, reaching a low of 74. Tomorrow will bring partly sunny skies with near-record temperatures and high humidity. Be prepared for a heavy thunderstorm in the afternoon, which could be intense. Extreme heat poses a risk, and the storms may bring heavy downpours and localized damaging wind gusts. Expect a high of 99. Tomorrow night, there is a chance of a thunderstorm in the evening. Otherwise, it will be partly cloudy, warm, and humid with a low of 73. For AccuWeather, I'm meteorologist Jason Caterina.
0: Olivia Dean is the hottest thing out of the UK. Great artist and now, like, fashion icon status. She's on the way. Here's Kelly Clarkson.

0: If you're traveling this weekend, keep in mind that airport screeners are not looking for hot dogs, per se, but they are checking for fireworks. Anybody caught trying to bring explosives on board a plane will be arrested and subject to 5 years in jail and a $250,000 fine. What is it for a hot dog?
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6: Your AccuWeather forecast. Tonight, expect clear to partly cloudy skies with warm and humid conditions, reaching a low of 74. Tomorrow will bring partly sunny skies with near-record temperatures and high humidity. Be prepared for a heavy thunderstorm in the afternoon, which could be intense. Extreme heat poses a risk, and the storms may bring heavy downpours and localized damaging wind gusts. Expect a high of 99. Tomorrow night, there is a chance of a thunderstorm in the evening. Otherwise, it will be partly cloudy, warm, and humid with a low of 73. For AccuWeather, I'm meteorologist Jason Caterina.
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0: That somber, it's Homewrecker. Hey, I'm Hayden. Reese Witherspoon talking about her prequel series, Elle, and her memories of Legally Blonde. It's the movie's 25th anniversary, and she was watching Wednesday when she decided we should do a prequel series. She talks about why Elle Wood still resonates with people and explores the teenage years in the 90s as a high school student in Seattle. So we know what it's going to be about. Elle is the name of the prequel series streaming on Amazon Prime Video. I'm Hayden, and that's The Buzz.
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12: Your AccuWeather forecast. Tonight, expect clear to partly cloudy skies with warm and humid conditions, reaching a low of 74. Tomorrow will bring partly sunny skies with near-record temperatures and high humidity. Be prepared for a heavy thunderstorm in the afternoon, which could be intense. Extreme heat poses a risk, and the storms may bring heavy downpours and localized damaging wind gusts. Expect a high of 99. Tomorrow night, there is a chance of a thunderstorm in the evening. Otherwise, it will be partly cloudy, warm, and humid with a low of 73. For AccuWeather, I'm meteorologist Jason Caterina.
0: Great music on the way, including a new one from Maroon 5. Here's Luke Combs, one of his childhood favorites. He's covering Tracy Chapman's Fast Car.

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Yep, just enable the Hot 107.9 Williamsport skill and say, Alexa, run Hot 107.9 Williamsport. 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

0: A heat dome will affect 250 million Americans on the 250th birthday of America. This holiday weekend, temps between 90 and 105 across the country. That heat strain could kill the power grid. It could make outdoor plans a little more risky. 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
8: Your AccuWeather forecast. Tonight, expect clear to partly cloudy skies with warm and humid conditions, reaching a low of 74. Tomorrow will bring partly sunny skies with near-record temperatures and high humidity. Be prepared for a heavy thunderstorm in the afternoon, which could be intense. Extreme heat poses a risk, and the storms may bring heavy downpours and localized damaging wind gusts. Expect a high of 99. Tomorrow night, there is a chance of a thunderstorm in the evening. Otherwise, it will be partly cloudy, warm, and humid with a low of 73. For AccuWeather, I'm meteorologist Jason Caterina.
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0: Kevin Parker, stage name Tame Impala. That is Dracula featuring Jenny from Blackpink. Hey, it's Hayden, and it's a big wedding this weekend, a $3 million wedding. That's what we're guesstimating. Here's something nobody knew, and I just found out. According to the Daily Mail, Taylor Swift is set to take Travis Kelce's last name. She'll keep the stage name Taylor Swift, but legally she will be changing her name to Taylor Kelce.
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6: Your AccuWeather forecast. Tonight, expect clear to partly cloudy skies with warm and humid conditions, reaching a low of 74. Tomorrow will bring partly sunny skies with near-record temperatures and high humidity. Be prepared for a heavy thunderstorm in the afternoon, which could be intense. Extreme heat poses a risk, and the storms may bring heavy downpours and localized damaging wind gusts. Expect a high of 99. Tomorrow night, there is a chance of a thunderstorm in the evening. Otherwise, it will be partly cloudy, warm, and humid with a low of 73. For AccuWeather, I'm meteorologist Jason Catarina.

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Is that coming up this weekend? It might be, and I might need some help. 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

0: That USA win last night. England won, too. Harry Styles threw a fit backstage at Wembley. He was loving it. His newest is next.
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7: Your AccuWeather forecast tonight: expect clear to partly cloudy skies with warm and humid conditions, reaching a low of 74. Tomorrow will bring partly sunny skies with near record temperatures and high humidity. Be prepared for a heavy thunderstorm in the afternoon, which could be intense. Extreme heat poses a risk, and the storms may bring heavy downpours and localized damaging wind gusts. Expect a high of 99. Tomorrow night, there is a chance of a thunderstorm in the evening. Otherwise, it will be partly cloudy, warm, and humid with a low of 73. For AccuWeather, I'm meteorologist Jason Catarina.
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2: Your AccuWeather forecast tonight: expect clear to partly cloudy skies with warm and humid conditions reaching a low of 74. Tomorrow will bring partly sunny skies with near record temperatures and high humidity. Be prepared for a heavy thunderstorm in the afternoon, which could be intense. Extreme heat poses a risk, and the storms may bring heavy downpours and localized damaging wind gusts. Expect a high of 99. Tomorrow night, there is a chance of a thunderstorm in the evening. Otherwise, it will be partly cloudy, warm, and humid with a low of 73.

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12: Your AccuWeather forecast. Tonight, expect clear to partly cloudy skies with warm and humid conditions, reaching a low of 74. Tomorrow will bring partly sunny skies with near record temperatures.

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9: Your AccuWeather forecast tonight: expect clear to partly cloudy skies with warm and humid conditions reaching a low of 74. Tomorrow will bring partly sunny skies with near record temperatures and high humidity. Be prepared for a heavy thunderstorm in the afternoon, which could be intense. Extreme heat poses a risk, and the storms may bring heavy downpours and localized damaging wind gusts. Expect a high of 99. Tomorrow night, there is a chance of a thunderstorm in the evening. Otherwise, it will be partly cloudy, warm, and humid with a low of 73. For AccuWeather, I'm meteorologist Jason Caterina.
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8: Your AccuWeather forecast. Tonight, expect clear to partly cloudy skies with warm and humid conditions, reaching a low of 74. Tomorrow will bring partly sunny skies with near-record temperatures and high humidity. Be prepared for a heavy thunderstorm in the afternoon, which could be intense. Extreme heat poses a risk, and the storms may bring heavy downpours and localized damaging wind gusts. Expect a high of 99. Tomorrow night, there is a chance of a thunderstorm in the evening. Otherwise, it will be partly cloudy, warm, and humid with a low of 73. For AccuWeather, I'm meteorologist Jason Caterina.
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6: Your AccuWeather forecast tonight: expect clear to partly cloudy skies with warm and humid conditions reaching a low of 74. Tomorrow will bring partly sunny skies with near record temperatures and high humidity. Be prepared for a heavy thunderstorm in the afternoon, which could be intense. Extreme heat poses a risk, and the storms may bring heavy downpours and localized damaging wind gusts. Expect a high of 99. Tomorrow night, there is a chance of a thunderstorm in the evening. Otherwise, it will be partly cloudy, warm, and humid with a low of 73. For AccuWeather, I'm meteorologist Jason Caterina.
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0: Olivia Dean. 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
8: Your AccuWeather forecast today: expect partly sunny skies with near record temperatures and high humidity. A heavy thunderstorm is expected this afternoon, which could bring localized damaging wind gusts. The high will reach 99 tonight. Anticipate a thunderstorm early on, then turning partly cloudy, staying warm and humid with a low of 72. Tomorrow will be hot and humid with a mix of clouds and sun, but be prepared for another heavy thunderstorm in the afternoon. This could bring flooding downpours, hail, and damaging wind gusts with a high of 94. For AccuWeather, I'm meteorologist Joe Lundberg.
0: I just learned something important about hamburger meat. 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

0: Oh, that's Chapel Roan with Pink Pony Club. And how about Lego launching a 5-set collection built around Olivia Rodrigo? It's the first time the company has dedicated multiple sets to a single musician, and the range will launch globally on August 1st, and she plays next.
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2: Partly sunny with extreme heat and humidity and thunderstorms possible this afternoon. A high of 99. AccuWeather's coming up next. I'm Freddie Hammer with these Hot Valley headlines. A Sayre woman is jailed after police say her nonverbal child walked more than a half mile from home wearing only a diaper. State police say 41-year-old Nicole Rafferty left the child with two juveniles who were previously determined not suitable caregivers. A driver spotted the child on Litchfield Road and called for help. Rafferty is in Bradford County Prison on $40,000 bail. Lycoming County officials say they're working with state agencies to address violent crime after the June 29th shooting that killed 18-year-old Nasir Kramer and injured two others. Commissioners say they've started conversations with the Pennsylvania Commission on Crime and Delinquency and the Office of Gun Violence Prevention. President Trump is facing new scrutiny after financial disclosures revealed hundreds of stock purchases made just before he announced a major tariff pause. The filing shows his investment accounts made 327 stock purchases April 8th last year, one day before he reversed course on his aggressive tariff plan and announced a 90-day pause. Federal prosecutors have charged former U.S. Olympic canoeist David Hearn in connection with the alleged vandalism of the Lincoln Memorial reflecting pool. Authorities say Hearn is accused of damaging the liner of the recently renovated pool on June 19th, and ACT U.S. Attorney Washington, D.C. Jeanine Pirro says is anarchy. Charlie Kirk's widow will reportedly attend her first Utah court hearing in the trial of the man accused of killing her husband. Erica Kirk will reportedly be joined by Charlie Kirk's parents for the week-long preliminary hearing where prosecutors will lay out their case against Tyler Robinson. And with heavy rumors of a Taylor Swift-Travis Kelce wedding at Madison Square Garden today, the New York Police Department has announced significant road closures surrounding Madison Square Garden beginning at 1 p.m. AccuWeather's coming up next. I'm Freddie Hammer with these Hot Valley headlines.
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5: Your AccuWeather forecast today: expect partly sunny skies with near record temperatures and high humidity. A heavy thunderstorm is expected this afternoon, which could bring localized damaging wind gusts. The high will reach 99. Tonight, anticipate a thunderstorm early on, then turning partly cloudy, staying warm and humid with a low of 72. Tomorrow will be hot and humid with a mix of clouds and sun, but be prepared for another heavy thunderstorm in the afternoon. This could bring flooding downpours, hail, and damaging wind gusts with a high of 94. For AccuWeather, I'm meteorologist Joe Lundberg.
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8: Your AccuWeather forecast today: expect partly sunny skies with near record temperatures and high humidity. A heavy thunderstorm is expected this afternoon, which could bring localized damaging wind gusts. The high will reach 99 tonight. Anticipate a thunderstorm early on, then turning partly cloudy, staying warm and humid with a low of 72. Tomorrow will be hot and humid with a mix of clouds and sun, but be prepared for another heavy thunderstorm in the afternoon. This could bring flooding downpours, hail, and damaging wind gusts with a high of 94. For AccuWeather, I'm meteorologist Joe Lundberg.
0: Hey, if you have to work today, run errands, or whatever, there's something you need to do for yourself when you get home. 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

0: Teddy Swims with Bad Dreams, and this is the 4th of July weekend that my next artist will never forget. Her song, Choosin' Texas, is number one again on Billboard's Hot 100 chart for an 11th week, and it's the sole longest leading Hot 100 number one for a woman with the country hit. Ella Langley, next.
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2: Partly sunny with extreme heat and humidity and thunderstorms possible this afternoon. A high of 99. AccuWeather's coming up next. I'm Freddie Hammer with these Hot Valley headlines. A Sayre woman is jailed after police say her nonverbal child walked more than a half mile from home wearing only a diaper. State police say 41-year-old Nicole Rafferty left the child with two juveniles who were previously determined not suitable caregivers. A driver spotted the child on Litchfield Road and called for help. Rafferty is in Bradford County Prison on $40,000 bail. Lycoming County officials say they're working with state agencies to address violent crime after the June 29th shooting that killed 18-year-old Nasir Kramer and injured two others. Commissioners say they've started conversations with the Pennsylvania Commission on Crime and Delinquency and the Office of Gun Violence Prevention. President Trump is facing new scrutiny after financial disclosures revealed hundreds of stock purchases made just before he announced a major tariff pause. The filing shows his investment accounts made 327 stock purchases April 8th last year, one day before he reversed course on his aggressive tariff plan and announced a 90-day pause. Federal prosecutors have charged former U.S. Olympic canoeist David Hearn in connection with the alleged vandalism of the Lincoln Memorial reflecting pool. Authorities say Hearn is accused of damaging the liner of the recently renovated pool on June 19th, and ACT U.S. Attorney Washington, D.C. Jeanine Pirro says is anarchy. Charlie Kirk's widow will reportedly attend her first Utah court hearing in the trial of the man accused of killing her husband. Erica Kirk will reportedly be joined by Charlie Kirk's parents for the week-long preliminary hearing where prosecutors will lay out their case against Tyler Robinson. And with heavy rumors of a Taylor Swift-Travis Kelce wedding at Madison Square Garden today, the New York Police Department has announced significant road closures surrounding Madison Square Garden beginning at 1 p.m. AccuWeather's coming up next. I'm Freddie Hammer with these Hot Valley headlines.
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5: Your AccuWeather forecast today: expect partly sunny skies with near record temperatures and high humidity. A heavy thunderstorm is expected this afternoon, which could bring localized damaging wind gusts. The high will reach 99 tonight. Anticipate a thunderstorm early on, then turning partly cloudy, staying warm and humid with a low of 72. Tomorrow will be hot and humid with a mix of clouds and sun, but be prepared for another heavy thunderstorm in the afternoon. This could bring flooding downpours, hail, and damaging wind gusts with a high of 94. For AccuWeather, I'm meteorologist Joe Lundberg.
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8: Your AccuWeather forecast today, expect partly sunny skies with near record temperatures and high humidity. A heavy thunderstorm is expected this afternoon, which could bring localized damaging wind gusts. The high will reach 99 tonight. Anticipate a thunderstorm early on, then turning partly cloudy, staying warm and humid with a low of 72. Tomorrow will be hot and humid with a mix of clouds and sun, but be prepared for another heavy thunderstorm in the afternoon. This could bring flooding downpours, hail, and damaging wind gusts with a high of 94. For AccuWeather, I'm meteorologist Joe Lundberg.
0: 4th of July in America is number one for blank. 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

0: Post Malone and Better Now. I'm Blake Powers. And 4th of July is the number one day in the year for beer all across America. Number one. Now, as far as number two is concerned, well, kind of makes sense. Labor Day, Memorial Day is number three. Father's Day, just number four for beer consumption. And Christmas, yeah, it makes sense. Number five. We've got other things on our mind than just beer and Christmas. They're called GIFTSs. Yeah. So enjoy your beer this weekend. Just not too much.
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0: Oh, that's Where Is My Husband from Ray. BP is here. Blake Powers. And if you were to have breakfast with my next artist, he would probably have eggs. They might be scrambled, fried, or maybe eggs Benedict. He also likes toast with peanut butter and banana, plus black coffee. Harry Styles, standing by.
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2: Partly sunny with extreme heat and humidity and thunderstorms possible this afternoon. A high of 99. AccuWeather's coming up next. I'm Freddie Hammer with these Hot Valley headlines. A Sayre woman is jailed after police say her nonverbal child walked more than a half mile from home wearing only a diaper. State police say 41-year-old Nicole Rafferty left the child with two juveniles who were previously determined not suitable caregivers. A driver spotted the child on Litchfield Road and called for help. Rafferty is in Bradford County Prison on $40,000 bail. Lycoming County officials say they're working with state agencies to address violent crime after the June 29th shooting that killed 18-year-old Nasir Kramer and injured two others. Commissioners say they've started conversations with the Pennsylvania Commission on Crime and Delinquency and the Office of Gun Violence Prevention. President Trump is facing new scrutiny after financial disclosures revealed hundreds of stock purchases made just before he announced a major tariff pause. The filing shows his investment accounts made 327 stock purchases April 8th last year, one day before he reversed course on his aggressive tariff plan and announced a 90-day pause. Federal prosecutors have charged former U.S. Olympic canoeist David Hearn in connection with the alleged vandalism of the Lincoln Memorial reflecting pool. Authorities say Hearn is accused of damaging the liner of the recently renovated pool on June 19th, and ACT U.S. Attorney Washington, D.C. Jeanine Pirro says is anarchy. Charlie Kirk's widow will reportedly attend her first Utah court hearing in the trial of the man accused of killing her husband. Erica Kirk will reportedly be joined by Charlie Kirk's parents for the week-long preliminary hearing where prosecutors will lay out their case against Tyler Robinson. And with heavy rumors of a Taylor Swift-Travis Kelce wedding at Madison Square Garden today, the New York Police Department has announced significant road closures surrounding Madison Square Garden beginning at 1 p.m. AccuWeather's coming up next. I'm Freddie Hammer with these Hot Valley headlines.
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6: Your AccuWeather forecast today: expect partly sunny skies with near record temperatures and high humidity. A heavy thunderstorm is expected this afternoon, which could bring localized damaging wind gusts. The high will reach 99 tonight. Anticipate a thunderstorm early on, then turning partly cloudy, staying warm and humid with a low of 72. Tomorrow will be hot and humid with a mix of clouds and sun, but be prepared for another heavy thunderstorm in the afternoon. This could bring flooding downpours, hail, and damaging wind gusts with a high of 94. For AccuWeather, I'm meteorologist Joe Lundberg.
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5: Your AccuWeather forecast today: expect partly sunny skies with near record temperatures and high humidity. A heavy thunderstorm is expected this afternoon, which could bring localized damaging wind gusts. The high will reach 99 tonight. Anticipate a thunderstorm early on, then turning partly cloudy, staying warm and humid with a low of 72. Tomorrow will be hot and humid with a mix of clouds and sun, but be prepared for another heavy thunderstorm in the afternoon. This could bring flooding downpours, hail, and damaging wind gusts with a high of 94. For AccuWeather, I'm meteorologist Joe Lundberg.
6: When it comes to 4th of July, America has to thank another country. And I'll tell you more after Benson Boone, Olivia Dean, and TLC's No Scrubs. I'm Blake Powers.

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0: Benson Boone's Mystical Magical, and every 4th of July, America has to also be thankful for China. Blake Powers waving at you. The U.S. spends, about $600 million per year on fireworks made in China. The majority of American flags are made in China. Yeah, that seems wrong, but tell that to those paying for the labor. Oh, and if you don't have time for a hamburger or a hot dog, Chinese restaurants are most likely open.
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11: Somewhere between work, emails, and errands, we suggest you slip in some of your favorite songs. Even your doing nothing moments deserve a great soundtrack.

0: Forever Young from Ava Max, Blake Powers waving at you. Have a great third day of July. And if it's your day off, yay! And if you're working like me, yay! That means you're making money so you can pay the bills. So do what you've got to do. Great music on the way as you go off and hopefully play. Enjoy. Bruno Mars next.
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2: Partly sunny with extreme heat and humidity and thunderstorms possible this afternoon. A high of 99. AccuWeather's coming up next. I'm Freddie Hammer with these Hot Valley headlines. A Sayre woman is jailed after police say her nonverbal child walked more than a half mile from home wearing only a diaper. State police say 41-year-old Nicole Rafferty left the child with two juveniles who were previously determined not suitable caregivers. A driver spotted the child on Litchfield Road and called for help. Rafferty is in Bradford County Prison on $40,000 bail. Lycoming County officials say they're working with state agencies to address violent crime after the June 29th shooting that killed 18-year-old Nasir Kramer and injured two others. Commissioners say they've started conversations with the Pennsylvania Commission on Crime and Delinquency and the Office of Gun Violence Prevention. President Trump is facing new scrutiny after financial disclosures revealed hundreds of stock purchases made just before he announced a major tariff pause. The filing shows his investment accounts made 327 stock purchases April 8th last year, one day before he reversed course on his aggressive tariff plan and announced a 90-day pause. Federal prosecutors have charged former U.S. Olympic canoeist David Hearn in connection with the alleged vandalism of the Lincoln Memorial reflecting pool. Authorities say Hearn is accused of damaging the liner of the recently renovated pool on June 19th, and ACT U.S. Attorney Washington, D.C. Jeanine Pirro says is anarchy. Charlie Kirk's widow will reportedly attend her first Utah court hearing in the trial of the man accused of killing her husband. Erica Kirk will reportedly be joined by Charlie Kirk's parents for the week-long preliminary hearing where prosecutors will lay out their case against Tyler Robinson. And with heavy rumors of a Taylor Swift-Travis Kelce wedding at Madison Square Garden today, the New York Police Department has announced significant road closures surrounding Madison Square Garden beginning at 1 p.m. AccuWeather's coming up next. I'm Freddie Hammer with these Hot Valley headlines.
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0: Ella Langley, she's in Texas. The U.S. men's national soccer team had a big win on Wednesday, beating out the Bosnia and Herzegovina team 2-0 to secure a spot in round 16 of the tournament. So how did they celebrate? Well, a few of them celebrated by jamming out to that Ella Langley tune, she's in Texas. Weston McKennie shared to his social media himself singing along to it, and a couple of other players joining in on the fun, Tyler Adams and Christian Pulisic. Weston actually captioned the video, "Nothing better than Ella Langley music after a win." 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
4: Your AccuWeather forecast today: expect partly sunny skies with near record temperatures and high humidity. A heavy thunderstorm is expected this afternoon, which could bring localized damaging wind gusts. The high will reach 99 tonight. Anticipate a thunderstorm early on, then turning partly cloudy, staying warm and humid with a low of 72. Tomorrow will be hot and humid with a mix of clouds and sun, but be prepared for another heavy thunderstorm in the afternoon. This could bring flooding downpours, hail, and damaging wind gusts with a high of 94. For AccuWeather, I'm meteorologist Joe Lundberg.
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0: Kelly Clarkson, since you've been gone, it looks like we're getting new music from Kelly. Her talk show is coming to a close. She is returning for The Voice for season 30 this fall, but now we know we're getting new music as well. She posted to Instagram that she'll release the new song, I'd Be Lying, July 17th.
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14: 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We play all your favorites whenever you need them.

0: Taylor Swift with Opalite. Today is supposedly the big day, wedding day for Taylor and Travis Kelce at Madison Square Garden. Yesterday, what appeared to be a rehearsal dinner took place, and MSG was lit up purple.
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10: Your AccuWeather forecast today, expect partly sunny skies with near record temperatures and high humidity. A heavy thunderstorm is expected this afternoon, which could bring localized damaging wind gusts. The high will reach 99 tonight. Anticipate a thunderstorm early on, then turning partly cloudy, staying warm and humid with a low of 72. Tomorrow will be hot and humid with a mix of clouds and sun, but be prepared for another heavy thunderstorm in the afternoon. This could bring flooding downpours, hail, and damaging wind gusts with a high of 94. For AccuWeather, I'm meteorologist Joe Lundberg.
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0: Olivia Rodrigo dropped dead. August 1st, LEGO will release LEGO Editions Olivia Rodrigo collectible sets. 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
8: Your AccuWeather forecast this afternoon: expect partly sunny skies with a gusty thunderstorm bringing near record temperatures and high humidity. Be cautious as extreme heat can be dangerous and storms may bring heavy downpours and localized damaging wind gusts. The high will reach 99 degrees tonight. Anticipate a thunderstorm in the evening followed by partly cloudy conditions. It will remain warm and humid with a low of 72. Tomorrow will be partly sunny, hot and humid with the possibility of a heavy thunderstorm in the afternoon. Be prepared for thunderstorms that could result in flooding, downpours, hail and damaging wind gusts. The high temperature will be 94 degrees. For AccuWeather, I'm meteorologist Joe Lundberg.
0: Kelsey Page here. 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

0: Shaboozy with a Tipsy. His new album, The Outlaw Cherie Lee and Other Western Tales, will be out at the end of the month, on my birthday, actually, July 31st. And then he'll kick off the Great American Roadshow Tour, September 22nd in Indianapolis. That will wrap up October 16th in Orlando.
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8: Your AccuWeather forecast this afternoon: expect partly sunny skies with a gusty thunderstorm bringing near record temperatures and high humidity. Be cautious as extreme heat can be dangerous and storms may bring heavy downpours and localized damaging wind gusts. The high will reach 99 degrees tonight. Anticipate a thunderstorm in the evening followed by partly cloudy conditions. It will remain warm and humid with a low of 72. Tomorrow will be partly sunny, hot and humid with the possibility of a heavy thunderstorm in the afternoon. Be prepared for thunderstorms that could result in flooding, downpours, hail and damaging wind gusts. The high temperature will be 94 degrees. For AccuWeather, I'm meteorologist Joe Lundberg.
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0: Olivia Dean, so easy. Taylor Swift and Travis Kelce are expected to get married today at Madison Square Garden in New York City. Yesterday, shortly before the rehearsal dinner, news broke that the couple had donated $26 million to 20 different organizations. We're talking like $1 and $2 million gifts to these groups. 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
10: Your AccuWeather forecast this afternoon. Expect partly sunny skies with a gusty thunderstorm bringing near-record temperatures and high humidity. Be cautious as extreme heat can be dangerous and storms may bring heavy downpours and localized damaging wind gusts. The high will reach 99 degrees tonight. Anticipate a thunderstorm in the evening followed by partly cloudy conditions. It will remain warm and humid with a low of 72. Tomorrow will be partly sunny, hot and humid with the possibility of a heavy thunderstorm in the afternoon. Be prepared for thunderstorms that could result in flooding, downpours, hail and damaging wind gusts. The high temperature will be 94 degrees. For AccuWeather, I'm meteorologist Joe Lundberg.
0: Hey there, I'm Kelsey Page. It's Noah Kahn with Stick Season.

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And it sounds like you're off to a good start. 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

0: NSYNC, bye, bye, bye. Happy birthday if you're celebrating today. A ton of celebrities are also celebrating. Kurtwood Smith is 83, Tom Cruise 64, Patrick Wilson 53, Olivia Munn 46, Elle King is 37, Montel Williams 70, Thomas Gibson and Hunter Tylo both 64 today, Andrea Barber 50, Tommy Flanagan 61, and Yardley Smith is 62 today.
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9: Your AccuWeather forecast this afternoon: expect partly sunny skies with a gusty thunderstorm bringing near-record temperatures and high humidity. Be cautious as extreme heat can be dangerous and storms may bring heavy downpours and localized damaging wind gusts. The high will reach 99 degrees tonight. Anticipate a thunderstorm in the evening followed by partly cloudy conditions. It will remain warm and humid with a low of 72. Tomorrow will be partly sunny, hot, and humid with the possibility of a heavy thunderstorm in the afternoon. Be prepared for thunderstorms that could result in flooding, downpours, hail, and damaging wind gusts. The high temperature will be 94 degrees. For AccuWeather, I'm meteorologist Joe Lundberg.
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10: Your AccuWeather forecast this afternoon: expect partly sunny skies with a gusty thunderstorm bringing near record temperatures and high humidity. Be cautious as extreme heat can be dangerous and storms may bring heavy downpours and localized damaging wind gusts. The high will reach 99 degrees tonight. Anticipate a thunderstorm in the evening followed by partly cloudy conditions. It will remain warm and humid with a low of 72. Tomorrow will be partly sunny, hot and humid with the possibility of a heavy thunderstorm in the afternoon. Be prepared for thunderstorms that could result in flooding, downpours, hail and damaging wind gusts. The high temperature will be 94 degrees. For AccuWeather, I'm meteorologist Joe Lundberg.
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0: Somber homewrecker. Remember when Ashley Tisdale wrote that essay about the toxic mom group she needed to get away from? She didn't name drop, but it was widely believed that she was talking about Hillary Duff, Mandy Moore, and Meghan Trainor, among others. Well, now she's taking full advantage of that viral moment, as it appears a comedy series based on that moment is in development with Netflix. The project will be written by Sabrina Jalees and may be directed by Ali Wong if it gets greenlit to series, and it will star Ashley Tisdale. The 2026 NFL Flag Championships, presented by Toyota, are headed to Westfield, Indiana. Be there live at Grand Park Sports Campus July 23rd through the 26th. 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
9: Your AccuWeather forecast this afternoon: expect partly sunny skies with a gusty thunderstorm bringing near record temperatures and high humidity. Be cautious as extreme heat can be dangerous and storms may bring heavy downpours and localized damaging wind gusts. The high will reach 99 degrees tonight. Anticipate a thunderstorm in the evening followed by partly cloudy conditions. It will remain warm and humid with a low of 72. Tomorrow will be partly sunny, hot and humid with the possibility of a heavy thunderstorm in the afternoon. Be prepared for thunderstorms that could result in flooding, downpours, hail and damaging wind gusts. The high temperature will be 94 degrees. For AccuWeather, I'm meteorologist Joe Lundberg.
0: Hey there, I'm Kelsey Page. It's a Friday as we head into a 4th of July weekend, and I think we should take a dance break. It's Dua Lipa, Dance the Night.

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1: Taylor Swift, the fate of Ophelia. TMZ keeping tabs on Taylor on what is expected to be her wedding day to Travis Kelce at Madison Square Garden in New York City. They say she was spotted leaving her New York City apartment and arriving at Gigi Hadid's home. She was also at Gigi's earlier this week. As far as the rehearsal dinner, as to be expected, it was star-studded. Selena Gomez was there. Gigi was there. Bradley Cooper, Jack Antonoff, Adam Sandler, Aaron Andrews, Lena Dunham, as well as close family and friends.
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11: Your AccuWeather forecast this afternoon. Expect partly sunny skies with a gusty thunderstorm bringing near record temperatures and high humidity. Be cautious as extreme heat can be dangerous and storms may bring heavy downpours and localized damaging wind gusts. The high will reach 99 degrees tonight. Anticipate a thunderstorm in the evening followed by partly cloudy conditions. It will remain warm and humid with a low of 72. Tomorrow will be partly sunny, hot and humid with the possibility of a heavy thunderstorm in the afternoon. Be prepared for thunderstorms that could result in flooding, downpours, hail and damaging wind gusts. The high temperature will be 94 degrees. For AccuWeather, I'm meteorologist Joe Lundberg.
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1: From the new Madonna album, that is Bring Your Love. That's right. New album just dropped today. Definitely going to spend some time with that this weekend. All right. As I mentioned earlier, it's time now for our 4th of July digit check. I want you to do me a favor. Take a look at your hands. Count how many digits you've got. Most of us have 10. If you have less than 10, that's fine. There's no judgment. Just how many have you got now? Because what I'd like to do is guarantee that by Sunday, we still have the same number of digits. What that means is, if you're setting off fireworks this weekend, please, please be careful.
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8: Good afternoon, Susquehanna Valley. It's time for your backyard broadcasting traffic update. And be advised, there is a soil remediation project taking place next week on Route 15 northbound in Lewis Township. On Tuesday, an environmental contractor will be cleaning the northbound left passing lane and shoulder of Route 15 northbound at Powie's Curve, south of Trout Run, between the hours of 8 a.m. and 6 p.m. That will be weather pending. You can expect single lane conditions with minor delays, and you should pay attention to slow-moving traffic and construction vehicles entering and exiting the roadway. Plus, the embankment stabilization project continues on Warrensville Road next week between 3rd Street and Millwood Lane. So Warrensville Road will remain closed between 4 Mile Drive and 3rd Street while contractors continue work to stabilize the embankment. And of course, there is a detour in place. 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
0: Your AccuWeather forecast. Tonight, expect a thunderstorm early on, clearing to partly cloudy skies with high humidity. The temperature will drop to 70 degrees. Tomorrow will bring a hot and humid day with intervals of sun and clouds. Be cautious in the afternoon as a heavy thunderstorm may hit, potentially causing flooding downpours, hail, and damaging wind gusts. The high will reach 94 degrees. Tomorrow night, the chance of a thunderstorm continues. Otherwise, anticipate partly cloudy conditions and high humidity with a low of 70 degrees. For AccuWeather, I'm meteorologist Jason Caterina.
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0: All right, I see this story every year, and it always kind of, you know, confuses me. As we head into the 4th of July weekend, just so you know, if you've got a bikini with an American flag on it, that is illegal. If you're using napkins that have the American flag on it, that is illegal. The U.S. flag code stipulates the flag should never be used as wearing apparel, bedding, or drapery. It shouldn't be embroidered on cushions, handkerchiefs, printed or otherwise impressed on paper napkins or boxes. So, yeah, as we get into this 4th of July weekend celebrating our nation's independence, all that 4th of July stuff with the American flag on it, I guess it's all breaking the law. Isn't that crazy?
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6: Your AccuWeather forecast. Tonight, expect a thunderstorm early on, clearing to partly cloudy skies with high humidity. The temperature will drop to 70 degrees. Tomorrow will bring a hot and humid day with intervals of sun and clouds. Be cautious in the afternoon as a heavy thunderstorm may hit, potentially causing flooding downpours, hail, and damaging wind gusts. The high will reach 94 degrees. Tomorrow night, the chance of a thunderstorm continues. Otherwise, anticipate partly cloudy conditions and high humidity with a low of 70 degrees. For AccuWeather, I'm meteorologist Jason Caterina.
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0: My Facebook friend of the day, Emily's a gnome. She shares this great advice regarding our four-legged friends as we head into the 4th of July. She says, on the 4th of July, more pets go missing than on any other day of the year. Drink booze, blow stuff up, and have fun. Just don't forget about your furry little companions who are at home thinking that the world is coming to an end. Give them some extra back rubs and treats and whatnot. I think it's a great idea. Have fun tomorrow night during the 4th of July, but make sure to pamper your dogs and cats at home. Kind of reassure them that they're still awesome and that they're safe. Thanks for that, Emily's a gnome, my Facebook friend of the day. She found me on Facebook at DJ Chuck D. Love that advice.
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5: The National Weather Service in State College, Pennsylvania has issued a severe thunderstorm warning for northeastern Clinton County in north-central Pennsylvania, southwestern Lycoming County in north-central Pennsylvania until 5 p.m. At 4:21 p.m., a severe thunderstorm was located over Kemmel, moving southeast at 25 miles per hour. Hazard, 60 miles per hour wind gusts. Source, radar indicated. Impact, expect damage to roofs, siding, and trees. Locations impacted include Jersey Shore, Waterville, Camel, Cogan Station, Little Pine State Park, Oval, and Saladaysburg. Stay inside a well-built structure and keep away from windows. Continuous cloud-to-ground lightning is occurring with this severe thunderstorm. Move indoors immediately. Lightning is one of nature's leading killers. Remember, if you can hear thunder, you are close enough to be struck by lightning. Repeating, a severe thunderstorm warning has been issued until 5 p.m. for the following counties, Clinton and Lycoming.
6: construct that new bridge. All work on this $1.8 million project is expected to be completed in November of this year. There is a detour in place using Route 184, so please keep that in mind. Also, the bridge restoration project on Route 44 over the river in the Jersey Shore borough, that will continue next week as well. Contractors will continue sandblasting and painting operations. You can expect single lane restrictions with flagging during daylight hours while that work is being performed. 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
7: Your AccuWeather forecast. Tonight, expect a thunderstorm early on, clearing to partly cloudy skies with high humidity. The temperature will drop to 70 degrees. Tomorrow will bring a hot and humid day with intervals of sun and clouds. Be cautious in the afternoon as a heavy thunderstorm may hit, potentially causing flooding downpours, hail, and damaging wind gusts. The high will reach 94 degrees. Tomorrow night, the chance of a thunderstorm continues. Otherwise, anticipate partly cloudy conditions and high humidity with a low of 70 degrees. For AccuWeather, I'm meteorologist Jason Caterina.
0: So everybody's wondering, is Taylor Swift now officially Mrs. Travis Kelce? She's changing her name, right, to Taylor Kelce? I mean, that would make sense, right? Oh, no, wait, no, that actually wouldn't make any sense at all.

Hey, just a quick heads up. If you've got an Alexa at home, you can listen to us there as well. Just enable the Hot 107.9 Williamsport skill. 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And we're on.

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4: The National Weather Service in State College, Pennsylvania has issued a severe thunderstorm warning for North Central Lycoming County in North Central Pennsylvania, Sullivan County in North Central Pennsylvania, until 5:45 p.m. At 4:47 p.m., a severe thunderstorm was located over Lincoln Falls, moving east at 25 miles per hour. Hazard, 60 miles per hour wind gusts. Source, radar indicated. Impact, expect damage to roofs, siding, and trees. Locations impacted include Kettle Creek Gorge, Ricketts Glen State Park, Lincoln Falls, Shunk, DuShore, LaPorte, Forksville, Eagles Mere, and Hillsgrove. Stay inside a well-built structure and keep away from windows. Repeating, a severe thunderstorm warning has been issued until 5:45 p.m. for the following counties, Lycoming and Sullivan.
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6: Your AccuWeather forecast. Tonight, expect a thunderstorm early on, clearing to partly cloudy skies with high humidity. The temperature will drop to 70 degrees. Tomorrow will bring a hot and humid day with intervals of sun and clouds. Be cautious in the afternoon as a heavy thunderstorm may hit, potentially causing flooding downpours, hail, and damaging wind gusts. The high will reach 94 degrees. Tomorrow night, the chance of a thunderstorm continues. Otherwise, anticipate partly cloudy conditions and high humidity with a low of 70 degrees. For AccuWeather, I'm meteorologist Jason Caterina.
7: We thought about taking it down a notch, because we're starting to make our competitors look bad. But, nah. Here's another hit.

The National Weather Service in State College, Pennsylvania has issued a severe thunderstorm warning for southeastern Lycoming County in north-central Pennsylvania, northwestern Northumberland County in central Pennsylvania, northeastern Union County in central Pennsylvania, until 5:45 p.m. At 4:57 p.m., a severe thunderstorm was located over Jersey Shore, moving southeast at 30 miles per hour. Hazard, 60 miles per hour wind gusts. Source, radar indicated. Impact, expect damage to roofs, siding, and trees. Locations impacted include Williamsport, Montoursville, Jersey Shore, Muncie, Watsontown, Montgomery, DuBoystown, New Columbia, Allenwood, Elimsport, Cogan Station, and Collinsville. For those driving on Interstate 80, this includes areas between the Mile Run and Milton Williamsport exits, specifically from mile markers 200 to 211. This includes Interstate 180 from mile markers 1 to 29. Stay inside a well-built structure and keep away from windows. Continuous cloud-to-ground lightning is occurring with this severe thunderstorm. Move indoors immediately. Lightning is one of nature's leading killers. Remember, if you can hear thunder, you are close enough to be struck by lightning. Repeating, a severe thunderstorm warning has been issued until 5:45 p.m. for the following counties, Lycoming, Northumberland, and Union.

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0: For today's most awesome person on the planet Earth, I want to call attention to a couple people. Sherry Shaw, this woman in Houston, she was diagnosed with stage 3 colorectal cancer several years ago. And she was diagnosed mere months after meeting this great guy named Bill. Well, she and Bill got married recently, and Sherry had her oncology doctors walk her down the aisle at her wedding. You know, the doctors that pretty much saved her life. Yeah, she is cancer-free now. She and Bill just got married. So calling attention to not just Sherry, but these amazing doctors that were able to nurse her back to health. The oncology doctors. Yeah, fantastic. Today's most awesome people on the planet Earth.
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10: Your AccuWeather forecast. Tonight, expect a thunderstorm early on, clearing to partly cloudy skies with high humidity. The temperature will drop to 70 degrees. Tomorrow will bring a hot and humid day with intervals of sun and clouds. Be cautious in the afternoon as a heavy thunderstorm may hit, potentially causing flooding downpours, hail, and damaging wind gusts. The high will reach 94 degrees. Tomorrow night, the chance of a thunderstorm continues. Otherwise, anticipate partly cloudy conditions and high humidity with a low of 70 degrees. For AccuWeather, I'm meteorologist Jason Caterina.

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6: Want to kick off your weekend on the right foot? 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
7: Your AccuWeather forecast. Tonight, expect a thunderstorm early on, clearing to partly cloudy skies with high humidity. The temperature will drop to 70 degrees. Tomorrow will bring a hot and humid day with intervals of sun and clouds. Be cautious in the afternoon as a heavy thunderstorm may hit, potentially causing flooding downpours, hail, and damaging wind gusts. The high will reach 94 degrees. Tomorrow night, the chance of a thunderstorm continues. Otherwise, anticipate partly cloudy conditions and high humidity with a low of 70 degrees. For AccuWeather, I'm meteorologist Jason Caterina.
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0: We all know what it's like as we get closer to Independence Day, right? Some knucklehead in the neighborhood starts launching some fireworks, some setting off some firecrackers. Or maybe you are the knucklehead. Maybe you're the one that likes setting them off. Well, hey, do us all a favor and keep our four-legged friends in mind. Seriously, dogs are not a big fan of just random explosions going off outside. If you happen to have a dog who has a very hard time, try and find a quiet place to keep your dog when the fireworks start, like usually in the basement, or if there's like a, I don't know, a separate room or something that's as far away from the sounds as possible. Your four-legged friend will definitely thank you. And keep that in mind as well. If you're the knucklehead in the neighborhood setting off the fireworks, not everybody's as excited about it as you are.
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10: Your AccuWeather forecast. Tonight, expect a thunderstorm early on, clearing to partly cloudy skies with high humidity. The temperature will drop to 70 degrees. Tomorrow will bring a hot and humid day with intervals of sun and clouds. Be cautious in the afternoon as a heavy thunderstorm may hit, potentially causing flooding downpours, hail, and damaging wind gusts. The high will reach 94 degrees. Tomorrow night, the chance of a thunderstorm continues. Otherwise, anticipate partly cloudy conditions and high humidity with a low of 70 degrees. For AccuWeather, I'm meteorologist Jason Caterina.
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0: metaphorical dynamite at Madison Square Garden probably right about now. We heard Taylor Swift a few moments ago getting married today. So I would assume by now she is officially Mrs. Travis Kelce. Do you think she's going to take his last name? Yeah, it's kind of laughable, right? I do hope those two crazy kids have a wonderful life together, and I hope they're having a fantastic party right about now.
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0: little difficult to do some stargazing tonight and tomorrow night, what with all the post-fireworks smoke in the sky, but yeah, those fireworks are pretty awesome. Chuck D with you. I do hope your Friday is going well. Thanks for making us the soundtrack to your Independence Day weekend.
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6: Your AccuWeather forecast. Tonight, expect a thunderstorm early on, clearing to partly cloudy skies with high humidity. The temperature will drop to 70 degrees. Tomorrow will bring a hot and humid day with intervals of sun and clouds. Be cautious in the afternoon as a heavy thunderstorm may hit, potentially causing flooding downpours, hail, and damaging wind gusts. The high will reach 94 degrees. Tomorrow night, the chance of a thunderstorm continues. Otherwise, anticipate partly cloudy conditions and high humidity with a low of 70 degrees. For AccuWeather, I'm meteorologist Jason Caterina.
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0: My Facebook friend of the day, Emily's a gnome. She shares this great advice regarding our four-legged friends as we head into the 4th of July. She says, on the 4th of July, more pets go missing than on any other day of the year. Drink booze, blow stuff up, and have fun. Just don't forget about your furry little companions who are at home thinking that the world is coming to an end. Give them some extra back rubs and treats and whatnot. I think it's a great idea. Have fun tomorrow night during the 4th of July, but make sure to pamper your dogs and cats at home. Kind of reassure them that they're still awesome and that they're safe. Thanks for that, Emily's a gnome, my Facebook friend of the day. She found me on Facebook at DJ Chuck D. Love that advice.
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6: Your AccuWeather forecast. Tonight, expect a thunderstorm early on, clearing to partly cloudy skies with high humidity. The temperature will drop to 70 degrees. Tomorrow will bring a hot and humid day with intervals of sun and clouds. Be cautious in the afternoon as a heavy thunderstorm may hit, potentially causing flooding downpours, hail, and damaging wind gusts. The high will reach 94 degrees. Tomorrow night, the chance of a thunderstorm continues. Otherwise, anticipate partly cloudy conditions and high humidity with a low of 70 degrees. For AccuWeather, I'm meteorologist Jason Caterina.
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song we play is a mood improvement therapy session, each lasting only about 3.5 minutes. Oh, and did we mention the sessions are free? 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

0: why does Benson Boone, all right, as we get into this weekend celebrating our 250th anniversary, you know, there's a lot of political nonsense that's getting in the way of this. Can we all agree? Let's take a look at our nation through the eyes of those that are visiting here for the World Cup. You've seen their videos, right? How dumbfounded they are and how fantastic this nation is. That's who we truly are. Let's try and keep that in mind this weekend, all right?
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9: Your AccuWeather forecast. Tonight, expect a thunderstorm early on, clearing to partly cloudy skies with high humidity. The temperature will drop to 70 degrees. Tomorrow will bring a hot and humid day with intervals of sun and clouds. Be cautious in the afternoon as a heavy thunderstorm may hit, potentially causing flooding downpours, hail, and damaging wind gusts. The high will reach 94 degrees. Tomorrow night, the chance of a thunderstorm continues. Otherwise, anticipate partly cloudy conditions and high humidity with a low of 70 degrees. For AccuWeather, I'm meteorologist Jason Caterina.
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